They have voyaged to the bottom of time. 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

selector, rewind. 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When the crowd say bowl, selector, rewind. When the crowd say bowl, selector, rewind. 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

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I'm up in the party. I'm glad that I got you, and it's alright. You got you a partner, and cut up.

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What is fact? Should be a reason for us to change.

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0: 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A legjobb zenék.
1: You know, I've been trying to get it through this fixed color mind that sometimes your nightmare turns into your dream.